0: Emma, oh yeah, can Jello, oh yeah, can
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That's when I knew that your heart was scarring. Friends to lovers need a part to star in. Like, wait, babe.

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That's when I knew that your heart was scarring. Friends to lovers need a part to star in. Like, wait, babe, let me

0: 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Nu in deze richting toch zitten, ik wil wel informer.
1: Informer? You know, say that I'm a snowman, I go blam. I like you, bum bum, damn.

0: Esther van Martin. Steel Pulse, 450, Psycho, Lila Ike, Luciano en many more. Tickets en more info, sunsplashfestival.nl.
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2: Yay, Netherlands, June 8th. Only one day left. Don't miss out. Be there.

0: 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First tell me by New York Pizza.
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2: 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Only one day left. Don't miss out. Buy your tickets now.

Why you gotta be like that? You know you'll miss me and you'll be right back. And you're not a whore, you shouldn't speak like that. I'm nothing but honest, you know how it is. The life that I live, I don't want a chick, I don't want to settle. You know you're my favourite petal, but I don't give girl flowers. 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If you want me all for yourself, then darling, you probably should go. 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
1: 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Check die playlist, man. Nandolik Sound System, baby. 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
2: 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Be there.
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